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1: 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Proceed, come.

Nobody knows where my Johnny has gone. But Judy left at the same time.

like 10,000 spoons when all you need is a knife. It's meeting the man of my dreams and then meeting his beautiful wife. And isn't it ironic?

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Getting stressed, making excess mess in darkness. No electricity, something's all over me.

by candlelight, I find in sight fundamental movement. So when it's black, this insomniac, take an original tack, keep the beast in my nature under ceaseless attack. I get no sleep, I can't get no sleep.